been many things so far in my life, but a chooser. 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You spend enough time alone, a glance will cauterize your soul, turn your heart to stone. I feel it in my bones, take the reins of falling the

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1: Lazy lurking, nursing my health with the grape juice working, cursing the never. There are crazy turns as you work through the present. 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
0: Baseline. 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

0: Yeah.
1: Ignorance is bliss. 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
1: Conversation with myself like I'm messed up. 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
2: We're gonna go out.

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Fire starter, just a fire starter. I wasn't feeling it, so I'm feeling it.